While I'm sitting here wondering, will a matchbox will hold my cloak? Yeah, I'm sitting here wondering, will a matchbox hold my cloak? I ain't got no matches, but I got a long way to go. Well, I'm an old poor boy, a long, long way from home. I'm an old poor boy that was a long, long way from home. Can't never be happy, guess everything I do is wrong.